0: Drisha and Shorty Shorty.
1: Let's hop into this day dilemma. Drishki sitting there holding things down for me. Shanika, Shawty, you know what it is, right?
2: You know what it is.
1: So Mike called us up because he got into a fight with his girl's brother. Beat the man. Beat him.
3: Built A.
2: Bad.
1: BTA. Now, Mike and Tierra have a trip planned for Hawaii, and he wants to know if they are still going. I can imagine. We got Tierra on the phone, and she said the man slapped. She slapped her brother, and he started choking her. And Mike started, you know,
2: beating him down.
1: Yeah, handling things, yeah, man. Beat him up so bad. Kobe had to go to the hospital. That's her brother name.
2: Oh, now, man.
1: Tierra feel like her and her brother always get into it, and Mike should have just let them handle, you know what I'm saying, they issues, and him, he should have stayed out of family business. That's how she felt. Now, Tierra said she isn't going with him, and she doesn't want to be with him anymore. Her family wants to fight the man. They want their little lit back. They just don't work it out.
2: It's all I want is one Mike.
1: Hey, we going to these phone lines. What's your thoughts on this crazy day dilemma?
4: Man, that man said he Tupac me against the world. He done knocked the Mario coins out this boy. God, he just trying to protect her. And she crazy. Cause it's just like, what you scared of him for? You got your Rocky on your head.
5: I think that was a hot mess. And Mike definitely dodged the bullet. Cause she can go fight her whole family and let that be that. Cause if you think a real man is going to stand there and let any other man talk to you crazy and then choke you, even if you did slap him, she need to keep her hands to herself. But she would slap him too. So I think they don't need to be together. And she needs to go get some therapy, her and her crazy ass family.
6: You know, like, she said that she's told Mike in the past that's just how they are and to stay out of it. So if you know that's how they get down with their family and it's not something where they're really abusing them, then, you know, you should probably stay out of it, maybe try to
1: defuse
6: it.
1: Girl, you crazy as hell. Maybe you supposed to just let it go, because you ain't finna get me set up going to prison, fighting for you. Bye. Thank you for your call.
7: No, you do not jump in, because you jump in and end up fighting with them, and then next thing you know, they're back buddies again. So you just did that for nothing.
1: Okay, so what you supposed to do?
7: You, like you said, break them up. Like, I would break them up, but
1: you
7: actually,
1: know, a breakup will turn into a fight. The minute you go in and try to pull somebody, they pop, hit your ass. You like,
7: but I go in with a disclaimer. I said, if you hit me, it's gonna be a problem. If you hit me, it's gonna be a problem. Why are you breaking them up? But like that brother and sister, if she didn't ask her man for help, she should have let him know that, hey, we do this sometimes and we were fighting before. If they don't ask you for help and look at you like, hey, you see me getting beat, then hey, try breaking them up or whatever.
1: And
7: but
1: you like what?
7: Yeah, they gonna be back together.
1: How they look at you?
7: Like you see me help me.
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4: 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If I don't tell you nothing else, let me tell you, man, if you hear my voice right now, that means you are blessed to be alive. You feel what I'm saying? So all weekend long, let everybody know you ride by. You blessed, baby. Let's go.
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5: He's too fat. He get hard when I sit on his lap. I'ma swing on that. My DM's getting out of control. 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

0: Yeah, remix, nigga. I'ma show you nigga how to make a remix.
1: Yeah.
0: Came about to know it, ain't see it. All that other shit dropping, you can keep it. You know, baby, make the bad bitch. Pop that, throw that around like it's the freak.
1: Okay.
0: Push me to the wall, get the pulling down my drawers. Hands up in the M, playing defense.
1: Yeah.
0: A couple years straight, nigga. Thought that was it. Ain't no fool. Wait, no, I brought back a hit. I had took her with me. We both spent a little time. She got hers, I got mine. Then I brought back his beef. Blame me, I brought back a chain and some money, a purse. I just brought back some dude. Cut a hoe off, I went feeling it.
1: Yup.
0: Take him back over, like, give me
1: let's
0: this.
1: Do it.
0: Yeah. She got the
2: board in my hand.
0: Uh-huh. She make a bounce on the dude. Let's do it. I got a Glock in my pants. What I do, I pull it out, let it hit. She gon'.

0: Young Jock, Miss Shanika, and Shorty Shorty.
1: My girl Dree Taylor holding things down for Miss Shanika. Shout out, what's happening, man?
2: You know what it is, brother.
1: So, look, we got to just get right into it, y'all. All right, our date dilemma really was interesting. You had a young lady who was basically dating a guy, right?
3: Mm-hmm.
1: Her and her brother, they just had this thing since kids. They fight. So, the brother beating up, boyfriend see it. Walk, get on the brother's head. She mad because the brother got to go to the hospital. She don't want to date the guy no more. I want y'all to listen to this, and we got to talk about this.
4: My girl, she tripping on me because I beat her brother up because he was beating on her. I jumped in as a man and whooped Kobe ass. Now she ain't answering the phone to me.
5: So basically, I was getting into it with my brother. We had a little argument over something small, something stupid. And he said something to me, so I slapped him. And then after that, he tried to choke me or whatever. But I mean, me and him be like fighting like that all the time. Like,
1: you and your brother?
5: Fighting. Yeah, me and my brother. We grew up fighting. His name Kobe. So when I had fought my brother or whatever, and he tried to do a little choke or whatever. Next thing you know, Mike jumping on him. And I'm like, Mike, what are you doing? Stop, stop. Next thing you know, he's really beating him. Like, he really doing it. I'm like, stop, stop. What are you doing? He will not stop. So I jump in. I'm trying to pull him up. I'm like, punching him. I'm like, bro, get off of him. Get off of him. And we just trying to get him off, get him off. We trying to get my brother up. My brother, like, bro, my brother was bad. My brother has to go to the hospital.
1: I'm just curious. If you dating the chick, show.
2: Yes.
1: And her brother ended up tapping on her head. What do you do? Not in the, he right in front of you. Call out her name, grab her, choke out. She trying to fight back. You know your lady for real because you see her really exerting force to try to hurt him. And he like, what, what?
2: Man, it happened.
1: That happened to you?
2: Yes, man. My son will be over with. Her sister came in there, walk out.
1: Whoa.
2: Upside the head, walk out again.
1: Hit you?
2: Oh, hit her two times. And many times she had done hit me in the past, I went on ahead and let her take that butt whooping.
1: For real?
2: Yes, man. Yes, sir.
1: You ain't breaking her.
2: I said, man, y'all need to cut that out, man. Y'all blood, I'm water.
1: I want to know, man, if you're dating someone and they fight your family member, do you jump in?
2: My family member.
1: Well, their family member. You know what I'm saying?
2: Nah, if they find their family member, that's between
1: I'm
2: y'all.
1: I'm saying if my lady is fighting somebody in her family. Would I jump in? If I walked in and Mike, her brother, was fighting her, and I see her fighting back, and they fighting, I'm not just gonna jump in and just start hitting him, but I'm gonna surgically remove them two from each other. I'm going in with fingers pointed surgically. It's gonna be like I'm slicing them apart, but it will be strategically done in the surgical manner. If you're dating someone and they are fighting their family member, do you jump in? Call us. I will up the phone line.
0: This is number 9. It's

0: Lockdown with Young Jock, Miss Shanika, and Shorty Shorty.
1: My girl, she tripping on me because I beat a brother up because he was beating on her. I jumped in as a man and whooped Kobe ass. Now she ain't answering the phone to me.
2: So basically, I was getting into it with my brother. We had a little argument over something small, something stupid. And he said something to me, so I slapped him. And then after that, he tried to choke me or whatever. But I mean, me and him be like fighting like that all the time. Like,
0: you and your brother?
2: Fighting. Yeah, me and my brother. We grew up fighting. His name Kobe. So when I had slapped my brother or whatever, and he tried to do a little choke or whatever, next thing you know, Mike jumping on him. And I'm like, Mike, what are you doing? Stop, stop. Next thing you know, he's really beating him, like he really doing it. I'm like, stop, stop, what are you doing? He will not stop. So I jump in, I'm trying to pull him off. I'm like punching him. I'm like, bro, get off of him, get off of him. And we just trying to get him off. We trying to get my brother, like, bro, my brother was bad. My brother has to go to the hospital.
0: If you're dating someone and they're fighting their family member, do you jump in?
3: Well, in my date dilemma, I wasn't able to comment on that, but I just feel like she said that she's told Mike in the past that's just how they are, is to stay out of it. So if you know that's how they get down with their family and it's not something where they're really abusing them, then, you know, you should probably stay out of it, maybe try to
0: defuse
3: it.
0: Girl, you crazy as hell. Maybe you supposed to just let it go, because you ain't finna get me set up going to prison, fighting for you. Bye. Thank you for your call. If you date someone and they fight their family member, do you jump in?
4: No, you do not jump in, because you jump in and end up fighting with them, and then next thing you know, they're back buddies again, so you just did that for nothing.
0: Okay, so what you supposed to do?
4: You, like you said, break them up. Like, I would break them up, but
0: you
4: actually,
0: know, a breakup will turn into a fight. The minute you go in and try to pull somebody, they pop, hit your ass. You like, hold on, hold on,
4: but I go in with a disclaimer. I said, if you hit me, it's going to be a problem. If you hit me, it's going to be a problem. Why are you breaking them up? But like that brother and sister, if she didn't ask her man for help, and she should have let him know that, hey, we do this sometimes and we were fighting before. If they
0: don't ask you for help
4: and look
0: at you like, hey, you finna get beat, then, hey, try breaking them up or whatever.
4: And
0: but, look at you like, what? Like, they gonna be back together. How they look at you?
4: Like, like, you see me, help me.
0: We're gonna talk to you later, friend. If you're dating someone and they're fighting their family member, do you jump in?
2: No, not at all.
0: You don't?
2: I don't think that's, I don't think that's valid, like, because they're going to be right back talking to each other. So why would you put yourself in between us?
0: Okay, so you sitting right there. I'm sitting right here, my girl. I'm talking about dudes that pop, pop. He busting in the head, hitting with you, DDT ass over the sofa. What I'm supposed to just be like, y'all tripping, chill out. Come on, y'all. Yeah. Y'all family. Y'all don't do this, no. Don't do this in your mama's house.
2: Yeah, other than that, just watch.
0: Okay, they in my house. My lady in my house and her brother over there whipping her ass in my house. Come on, don't do this in my house.
2: I'm going to watch from the window to make sure she alive.
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7: Okay, first of all, when did this word come into use? 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
6: 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See, look at me trying to do it. And you know I had a disability. You know I had, the suit was too long. The leg wasn't working. And see, and now look, bam, bam. This one, it gets bad right here. See, that was what... Oh, my God. I love doing this podcast. 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

0: shorty, shorty.
1: Hey, man, we're going to get right into this one right here, man. So we were talking earlier, and Miss Shanika had, she had a little moment.
2: Why
1: do I
2: keep getting
1: put in
2: this?
1: Because I walked into the room with this box that said, what did it say on it? Good food?
2: Good.

0: pretty good. It's you're going to get some good quality popcorn. It's some of the best popcorn I've had, actually, in a bag. It's just very expensive. It seems like the popcorn be about anywhere from $12 to $25 for a bag of popcorn. And you say, who's going to do that? It's the concept to donate. It's the it's for charity. Mm-hmm. This is how the children raise monies for, you know, outfits, yes. Uniform, trips, food, whatever, right?
1: Yes.
0: And so my daughter, Alon, she hits me, Daddy, I'm at the bottom of the list. This is not cool. I'm like, the bottom of what list? She said, I'm gonna send it to you. I'm gonna have mommy tell you about it. I'm like, what? So get seen on the phone. She said, look, can you please send this link out to make sure your daughter get this fundraiser together, because she is, you got her in her feelings. I said, well, okay, send me the link. Let me get her spot. She saying the fundraiser over tomorrow. I said, oh, girl, send me the link. Mm-hmm. I look at the price of the popcorn. I said, damn, I see why she depressed. It's going to be hard to sell.
1: High as hell. $25 popcorn.
0: So I ended up spending $500, okay? Maybe ooh, that was a bit much.
1: Right? The whole thing.
0: I thought I did something special, right? So Cena come back and say, oh, man, good job. You put in that. So now we got a few more people going to do something. I'm like, cool, then. My daughter hit me, y'all. Let me tell you what she sent me a message. She said, this is what she sent to me. Mm-hmm. And this one I knew. I said, okay, this is causing too much stress. She said, Dad, I need to get this popcorn sold. I said, I got you. I did it. She came back and said, yo, $500 on a popcorn? That's crazy. Like, what? Right?
1: Oh, man.
0: So I said, baby, look, it's not about me spending $500 on the popcorn. The concept was for me to support you and to let you know that you have an active support system. Mm-hmm. She's like, wow, Dad, that's awesome. That's great. Yeah, but I need some money for our trip that we finna go to Vegas on. I need money for clothes instead of the popcorn. I said, you not getting it. I didn't spend money on the popcorn. I spent money to raise charity for your uniforms. And she said, this is putting too much stress on me. And I said, wait a minute. I think fundraisers put stress on kids more than they do on the parents. Because just that fast, she's like, hey, am I going to meet the goal? Then when they walk in, they get like these extra bonuses for whoever sold the most.
1: Mm-hmm. Yeah, you put stress on people.
2: Oh, I used to get all the prizes, honey. My mama used to take that catalog to work and sell
0: out. Now, think about the kid who does not have that support.
2: I don't think about them kids. I'm trying to beat them kids.
0: And that's why we talking about them kids that have been stressed. Do y'all think these fundraisers are putting too much stress on your kids, man? Call us up. Let's talk about

0: Get back in the flesh.
1: Yeah. 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
2: We're talking about these fundraisers, man. You know, I don't know if you've ever had to do a fundraiser, participate in one, if you've supported one, or just, you know, heard of how these things work. Well, my daughter, I decided I was going to help her fundraiser and buy these popcorn. Now, it will put a stress on you as a parent because you want to make sure your child gets what they need. They need their uniforms, you know, money for the field trips, whatever. It's a fundraiser. But now the kids are like, hey, I got to get this stuff sold. Daddy, can you send the link out? And you sending the link out like you sending out the work.
3: Yeah.
2: But the people call you back when your family call you back, who's finna pay $25 for a bag of popcorn? I'm like, it's not for the bag of popcorn. Mm. It's the concept to raise funds. Okay. People try to think about it, and then they still be like, well, what kind of outfit they getting? It must be top of the line designer.
3: Yeah.
2: People don't want to pay. So then the kids be looking at you like, Mommy, Daddy, nobody bought nothing yet. You be like, don't worry, it's coming. Then you get down to the line. They be like, I sold one bag of popcorn. This is stupid. Now your kid over there in the car, you like, oh, come on. Now you trying to do something extra. I spent $150. Then now you trying to show people that you spent $150. They're like, well, you supposed to. That's your child. So I'm trying to figure out how much stress do y'all think this really put on these kids?
3: It put stress on me because when we hadn't sold, I had to go in my 401k. To pay for this.

0: Miss Shanika and Shorty Shorty.
1: Talking about the fundraisers that our kids are asked to participate in. And do you think that they put too much stress on these kids?
2: Hell no. All the stress be on the parents because we be the ones putting it out there, putting it on social media, taking word, begging, and they be sitting back chilling.
1: Begging.
2: I'm in first, second, third place.
1: And that's why we
2: put the stress on it.
1: And what's your name, Mama?
2: India.
1: India, that's exactly why we worried like that, because we knew y'all were going to be the one to pop out with that. Thank you for your call. Think fundraisers are putting too much stress on the kids.
3: It is, and me as a parent, I necessarily don't do it. I give it to immediate family, but other than that, I pay out of pocket.
1: You just go on and get rid of the stress. So it ain't wrong to just go on and do that.
3: I mean, that's what I do. Because I'm like, because some people going to do it, some people not. And right. I don't got time for my kids to be.
1: But the thing is,
4: you put stress on other people's houses. Because now I got to show and perform better because you done shot your child to the top.
3: Exactly.
1: Damn. Thank you for your call. You think these fundraisers are putting a little too much stress on our kids?
5: Yes, it is. We're putting it on the adults too, because me being an adult, I did it as a fundraiser for a class reunion, and we were in competition. And somebody said, "Oh, I'm beating you. I said, "Oh, no, you're not." I called every family member. I said, "I sent you a link, and it's time for y'all to buy."
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0: And shout out to Jeezy, man. He just added 9 more dates to his Vegas residency in Planet Hollywood starting September 6th. I got to catch one of those, man. I ain't even going to lie to you. It's around my birthday time. I think I got a birthday trip planned for Vegas, Jeezy. What's up, man? And you already know, South Florida, I got an update on this Lil Durk trial that's been going on. As you know, Lil Durk was indicted for a federal murder for hire charge and is currently in trial. And one of the key witnesses from Lil Durk's camp has officially testified about his involvement in the murder for Quando Rondo's cousin. That's right. So they're currently in trial, and the next proceeding will take place tomorrow, Monday morning, August 31st. So I'll keep you updated on how that trial's going. But it's looking a little scarce for Lil Durk, man. You know what I'm saying? So all my Chicago rapper lovers out there, you know what I'm saying? This is what's going on. But listen, I got more music on the way, South Florida. I got the latest one from Cardi B on the way. Y'all keep it locked on the People Station. And I got tickets on the way, and I know you need them.
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0: 99 Jams, Miami's number one for hip-hop and R&B, putting a grin in your hand. Your next chance to win is going down tomorrow morning at 8 a.m. In South Florida, I got these tickets to hang out at the OBC official after parties, man. That's right. It's after parties on top of after parties on top of after parties. That's right. The 6th annual dinner party going down at El Trap Wynwood, the all-white party at Dare Nightclub, and the official OBC after party at Entice Lounge, man. All sponsored by Space Jenkins and Inclusive Events. And I got your tickets. All I need you to do is get on that free and official 99 Jams app and enter the keyword PATE. That's right. Enter that keyword PARTY. And I'm going to hook the 9th person up to do that. I'm going to hook you up with these OBC after party tickets, all right? On the other side of the glass, I got more music on the way, man. I got the new one from Chris Brown. So keep it locked on the People Station. It's 99 Jams.
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0: football. It's 99 Jams, Miami's number one for hip-hop and R&B. Putting a grin in your hand. Your next chance to win is going down tomorrow morning, 8 a.m. $1,000 can be yours. And you already know, speaking of taking it to the house, big shout-out to all of the high school football teams that have been taking it to the house this past weekend, especially Columbus and St. Thomas Aquinas got the dub yesterday against some out-of-town high schools. That's right. Don't come over here thinking y'all finna get this easy win. Nah, boy, this South Florida football different on this side, baby. So you already know. And I got more music on the way, especially got your vibes from DJ Nasty. Just do it so you can do your dance. So keep it locked on the People's Station, baby. It's 99 Jams.
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starting tomorrow. Your next chance could win at 8 a.m. $1,000 can be yours, man. And big shout out to Rod Wave. Dropped his new music this past Friday. I've been listening to some of the album. It's real vibes, real dope, man. But you know, this is still my favorite song.

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You can win $1,000. 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

0: We putting a grand in your hand, and your next chance to win $1,000 is going down tomorrow, 8 a.m. And you already know, South Florida, as long as you getting money, you got to make sure that you got a bank account. 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

0: 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Putting a grand in your hand. Your next chance to win $1,000 is going down tomorrow morning, 8 a.m. So make sure you got that free and official 99 Jams app. And then listen out for the keyword. And then you're going to have 30 minutes to enter the keyword. And $1,000 could be yours. And we're doing it 5 times a day. But South Florida, I'm a little nervous for tomorrow. Can I tell you why I'm nervous? I'm going to tell you why I'm nervous. Because tomorrow is our official CMG Fantasy Football Draft. So if you play fantasy football, you understand why I'm a little nervous. I've got the 12th spot. And CMG Fantasy Football gets real serious around this time of the year. So if you got any suggestions about fantasy football, hit me up, 866-991-JMZ. I need some help with fantasy football. But on the other side of the glass, man, I got more music on the way. Got the latest one from Kanye and Lauryn Hill. So keep it locked on the People Station. It's 99 Jams.
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0: Floyd to get ready for Lauryn Hill Live, Lyrics and Laugh, 90s editions on Saturday, September the 26th. 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

0: 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Your next chance to win is going down at 8 a.m. Your boy DJ Juice rocking out with you, South Florida. And you already know we're going to keep the vibes going, man. Give me about 6 minutes. 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
11: 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We are Miami's number one for hip-hop and R&B. 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
1: These kids will wear a hoodie to death.
3: And last but not least, coming at number one, if that child got a silver tooth.
1: What did I say? You told me write mine down. I put silver caps. Silver caps was my main one.
3: 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Man, you might as well just, hey, send that, look, just go ahead and suspend them now. Just be like, hey, listen, we just going to go ahead and just get this out the way and get your child suspended.
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0: you a 10. 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
1: 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Do it one time.
2: It's DJ Nasty 305. Uh-huh. If you didn't know, this the crib. Miami-Dade County. Shout out to DJ Uncle Al.
3: Yeah.
2: Uncle Luke.
3: Yeah.
2: T-Double-D.
3: Yeah.
2: JT Money.
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3: Yeah.
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1: We in the building, baby. It's L'Oreal, Kyle Santilli, and Alton Walker, the Morning Hustle Show.
0: That's right. And we are going to be on the One Voyage Cruise. It's going down in October. We're broadcasting live, and we want you to be a part of our audience. All you got to do is go to onevoyagecruise.com, put in the code TMH, and book your cabin. Okay? T.I., Rick Ross, Keith Sweat. It's going to be so much fun. You don't want to miss the parties, the cruise, and the booze.
1: That's what I'm talking about. Make sure you in the building, because we will be. Or on sea, at sea.
0: Yeah, I see. Two kind of booze, too. You could get a booze and drink some booze with your booze.
1: Pretty much.
0: You like that?
1: I like it.
0: I like that.
1: All right, the lowdown is coming up next. What you got going on for that?
0: Well, it looks like there will be some relief. And as someone that shops a lot, I'm very happy to hear this. Plus, high fashion has got some brown faces. I'm here for it. And I'll give you everybody that is holding it down for the culture. Plus, if your kids use Uber, you might want to get hip to this. I'll tell you all about it coming up in the lowdown.
1: That's going down in minutes.
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1: Good morning to you, Snap. How's the traffic looking out there this morning?
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5: 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In Broward County, the Oakland Park area, we're looking at an accident. Two left lanes are blocked. I-95 northbound at Oakland Park Boulevard. Taking a ride to the other side in the 305, we're looking at a closure due to an accident. 95 Express southbound after Ives Dairy Road. An also accident is causing all kinds of delays. The right lane is blocked. 95 Express southbound after Northwest 62nd Street. Be mindful the right and left express lanes are blocked. Lastly, if you're driving in the Homestead area on the Florida Turnpike Extension, northbound from Southwest 312th Street to Southwest 288th Street, there are delays. 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And on the other side, L'Oreal's Lowdown. We'll do that next on the Morning Hustle. Good morning.
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0: 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L'Oreal, Kyle Santilli, and Alton Walker is here.
1: That's right. And you want to join us on the One Voyage Cruise, don't you? It's going to be T.I., Rick Ross, Keith Sweat, D.L., Hughley. A time will be had.
0: Man.
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0: Yes.
1: Put in TMH in the code, okay, like the Morning Hustle Show, and you'll be on the boat with us, okay?
0: No doubt.
1: Don't miss it.
0: That's what Tanya wants to do. Tanya wants to come on a cruise with us, okay? And she's been talking about it, but she's having a disagreement with her man that might be a problem with the whole situation.
1: What's the problem?
0: That's what I'm trying to figure out.
1: Why is he jealous?
0: Yeah, right?
1: Is
0: right?
1: he coming too?
0: All right, I'll tell you what. We're going to have to get the whole story from Tanya, find out what's what, because we need to have everybody on this cruise. We're going to help a hustler when we come right back.
1: Everybody on the cruise getting tipsy.
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4: 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In Broward County, the Oakland Park area, we're looking at an accident. Two left lanes are blocked. I-95 northbound at Oakland Park Boulevard. Taking a ride to the other side in the 305, we're looking at a closure due to an accident. 95 Express southbound after Ives Dairy Road. And also accident is causing all kinds of delays. The right lane is blocked. 95 Express southbound after Northwest 62nd Street. Be mindful the right and left express lanes are blocked. Lastly, if you're driving in the Homestead area on the Florida Turnpike Extension, northbound from Southwest 312th Street to Southwest 288th Street, there are delays. 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We're going to continue the conversation. And a pair of tickets to the House of Horror is going down. When you hear WGFT, Gunner, Chris Brown, 866-991-JAMZ. 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

0: 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And yo, thanks for starting your day with us. Alexis, good morning.
1: Good morning. Good morning.
0: Okay, I like that. Bright and early, man.
2: Let's get it, Alexis.
0: Feeling good about this.
1: All right,
0: man.
1: I'm ready.
0: That's what I'm talking about.
2: Right.
0: When we come back, that $1,000 cash grab is coming up next. Alexis gonna try her luck. We coming right back with the cash grab.
3: 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Oh my God.
1: Oh my God.
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0: All right, there it is. Let's take a sec to check on these streets. How's it looking out there?
2: 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In Broward County, we're still dealing with that bridge work. It is closed. 48th Street, both eastbound and westbound directions from Northeast 2nd Avenue to Northeast 3rd Avenue. Also in the Hallandale Beach area, I-95 southbound between Hallandale Beach Boulevard and Ives Dairy Road. It is closed due to an accident. We're looking at slow traffic all the way from Hollywood Boulevard. Taking a ride to the other side in the 305. We're still dealing with that accident. 95 Express southbound after Ives Dairy Road. The express lanes are closed due to this accident. Vehicles are using the shoulder. Slowly. 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Picked up a pair of tickets to the House of Horror opening night. 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And, of course, Miami's number one for hip-hop and R&B. On the other side, we'll do that cash grab next on The Morning Hustle.
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2: It's the morning hustle.
0: Yeah. Want to hustle in the building, baby. You know how we do it. L'Oreal, Kyle Santillan, Alton Walker.
1: That's right. 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Make sure you use that code TMH. But just know it's going to be some stiff competition of there.
0: Man, you know that's going to go down on the cruise. What? A space?
1: I'm not playing no games, okay? You better bring your A game.
0: All right, listen, man. We're in the building. We're getting ready for the lowdown coming up next. Where you going with that?
1: Well, they say every girl's dream is to hear this. Music to my ears. Well, I'll tell you who's doing it and what. Also, it looks like the NFL rosters have gotten a little larger with this man in town. And let's just say everybody is talking about him. We'll talk all about him as well coming up in the lowdown.
0: Stick around. We'll get the details in 10 minutes. Don't move.
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5: 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In Broward County, we're still dealing with that bridge work. It is closed. 48th Street, both eastbound and westbound directions from Northeast 2nd Avenue to Northeast 3rd Avenue. Also in the Hallandale Beach area, I-95 southbound between Hallandale Beach Boulevard and Ives Dairy Road. It is closed due to an accident. We're looking at slow traffic all the way from Hollywood Boulevard. Taking a ride to the other side in the 305. We're still dealing with that accident. 95 Express southbound after Ives Dairy Road. The express lanes are closed due to this accident. Vehicles are using the shoulder. Slowly. 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This hour's keyword is August, A-U-G-U-S-T. 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

0: code TMH.
1: Yes, yes. All right, speaking of cruises, we're trying to help a hustler named Tanya. Her man wanted to get her on a cruise, but she has some different ideas about how it should go down. Hello.
0: Absolutely, because he wanted to be in a tight bed with her for 6 days, 6 nights, and she did not feel like that was appropriate for two people that agreed on not having sex until marriage. You know what I mean? So she bringing her sister with her, and now he got a little bit of an issue.
1: Yeah.
0: I see no issues there. If you wanted to just go on a trip with me and spend some time together, then what is the big deal? I'm just sleeping with my sister.
2: Hey. Yeah, I won't be going.
1: Let's see what the hustle is.
0: Because all you cared about was poom poom, and now you exposed yourself.
1: 866-487-8538. Angel, what do you say about it?
3: So I honestly feel like Tanya should plan a trip separately with her sister because men be tempted, and if that's their first time in a cabin together for 6 days with her sister, I think that's inappropriate, and then he might be aroused or something. You don't know.
0: Wait. No, it's another cabin.
4: Yeah, they're going to be in another cabin. They ain't going to be in a cabin.
0: They're
4: going to
0: be in
4: together.
0: Another cabin, sister.
1: Yeah.
3: I still don't trust it, though.
1: Yeah.
3: I don't know how it works.
1: I hear you, Angel.
3: Like, it's still, you know what I'm saying? We all grown. We all know how we all get if we feeling away and we on the trip. We grown.
1: Come on, Ace, talk to him. What you say about Tanya's situation?
5: But look, for real. Shorty, she just really needs to take accountability and say, hey, I don't have the self-control to not give these draws up. I need someone there with me to keep my draws on.
1: Right.
5: Okay? That's all. It's like, see, what we do a lot is trying to put it off on men. Like, you put me in a position. No, I offered something, and you decided that I want to be a part of it. But I kind of don't. But it's not on us.
0: But you know how guys be like, oh, when if you get flued out, you already knew what was going down. God, so she's making the boundary.
5: No,
0: you only let me talk.
5: Y'all
4: you ain't gonna let her talk, though.
5: An agreement.
4: You wait a minute. You got
5: an agreement that you won't do this.
4: You gotta let her talk, though. You gotta let her
0: talk.
4: You're
0: not gonna let me talk. Okay, so they people be quick to say, when you get flued out, you already know what's going down. You should know if he's flying you out or he's taking you on a trip, then you gotta give up the drugs. But she's making it clear, I don't feel comfortable with that, and we had an agreement. So I still wanna go with you, but my sister gotta come.
5: I get it. So, look, if you're not comfortable, let's suggest those things versus saying I want to bring someone else. It's a romantic thing.
1: You know what, Ace?
5: We can do a double bed. You can even do your own room.
1: Ace. I actually feel like Ace said a whole lot of nothing, because actually everything you said, bro, is her taking accountability. We can let him go, but she literally said, I don't know if I have enough self-control.
0: She
1: wanted to bring her sister as an accountability partner. Everything Ace said, kind of she was taking responsibility.
0: Kyle, you cooking with grease today. I'm not even going to hold you.
1: Because he was going to keep going.
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9: 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In Broward County, we're dealing with a vehicle fire. I'm talking about hot, hot, hot. The off-ramp left lane is blocked. Florida's Turnpike northbound off-ramp to I-595, US 441, State Road 84. Be mindful, the right main line is blocked. Also, a disabled vehicle has the shoulder blocked. I-95 southbound at Hollywood Boulevard. In the Hallandale Beach area, an accident has the right shoulder blocked. I-95 southbound between Hallandale Beach Boulevard and Ives Dairy Road. There is slow traffic from Hollywood Boulevard. If you're on I-95, we're experiencing major delays. So if you have to be somewhere quickly, might not want to take that way. Taking a ride to the other side in the 305. In the Miami-Dade area, slow traffic on the Dolphin Expressway eastbound between the Palmetto Expressway and Northwest 12th Avenue. 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Buzzed, drunk, impaired, on a boat, it's still against the law for an operator. One bad decision can change lives forever. Boating under the influence carries penalties similar to impaired driving. Boat sober, Florida. 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Stay close. 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
1: Got like 20.

0: on the One Voyage Cruise. All you got to do is book your cabin at onevoyagecruise.com. 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And let me tell you something. This cruise is going to be everything.
1: Right.
0: We have all kind of special things going down. I heard Brett and Judy have something as well. You definitely want to... You don't want to miss the boat like these people about to.
1: Yeah, that's what I'm saying. Like, we're trying to help a hustler. Tanya's got an issue because her boyfriend, they've been dating for like 3 months. He's trying to go on the cruise, but they made an agreement not to have sex till marriage. So she's trying to bring her sister along and be in a cabin with her sister. He's like, well, what's the point of us going on a cruise together if you're going to be in a cabin with your sister?
0: Well, if it's the One Voyage Cruise, that's the least of his worries. You get what I'm saying? Because she might end up in a cabin with Teddy Riley or something.
1: All right, so we're trying to help them navigate this situation. You know what I mean? So I don't really know where I'm at now. I felt like I was strong in the beginning, but if she doesn't want to have sex on the cruise, then you just have to kind of accept it, don't you?
2: And then she's going to end up going and doing it anyway, because he ain't.
1: You think so?
2: Yes, because, you know, you 7 days, you see all them people on that cruise, all the men with their shirt off. Now your man ain't there because you brought your sister, and you end up slipping anyway.
1: Wow.
0: But wouldn't you want to have sex with somebody that wants to have sex with you, not somebody that you're tricking into forcing them to have sex with you by making them share a room with you when they're already telling you they're
1: not comfortable? In fairness, though, Nalo, she wants to. She just, then that's kind of why she's bringing her sister. She's like, I know what I want to do, but I'm trying to stick to this agreement.
0: But she's saying she's not comfortable with that. So to me, that means she's not ready for sex. Don't, you know what I mean? Like, I don't know.
2: Man, we got to trick women, even if we together with y'all. We still got to trick y'all.
0: That's true.
1: All right, man. 866-487-8538. Anthony, what do you say about this?
3: I know on a cruise, you can also separate those beds, so you might have to start with that.
1: Like the Flintstones?
3: But most of the people on a cruise are like single and looking.
2: Yeah.
0: When's the last time y'all tried to sleep in a twin bed?
1: God.
0: Like, it's really difficult.
1: I just did in Philly, actually.
0: Well,
1: I went the day before y'all. I slept in a twin bed.
0: Oh, my God. And it's so uncomfortable.
1: Yeah.
2: And I'm still coming over there. We're going to have sex in that twin bed.
0: That's crazy. Having sex in a twin bed is outrageous.
2: We're going to figure it out.
0: Outrageous.
2: I'm coming over there.
0: No, Alton.
1: We're going to make twins in this twin.
0: No.
1: Good morning. Who is this?
4: Good morning, y'all. This is Allie.
1: Everybody with the A names today. What you got? What you say about Tanya's situation?
4: So I'm a frequent cruiser myself, and I definitely go with my boyfriend. So romantic vibes for sure. For her, the girl to say that she wants to get separate rooms is very respectful of herself and of the man to say that she doesn't want to fall into temptation. However, if she explains this to him and he doesn't understand where she's coming from, maybe that's her sign to no longer continue things with this man. This might just be a sign.
1: Now, they're really not going to do it if they broke up.
5: Right.
1: That's crazy.
0: You would just say you don't want to go on a trip anymore.
1: I don't want to be on a trip with your sister.
2: I'm not going on a trip with your sister.
1: Yeah, that, I mean.
0: That's crazy.
1: Whether we actually do it or not, no. I don't want to be on a trip with your sister.
2: I'm not doing no trip with a third party. That's crazy.
1: Yeah,
2: Why would I go out of town or go somewhere and you bring something? No.
0: Because for real, a cruise ain't even fun with just two people. That's wild. Y'all are crazy.
1: All right, well, maybe we are. Hustlers, what do you say? If you didn't get through on the phone line, you can shoot us a voice note on that Morning Hustle app.
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1: Okay, if you're grabbing coffee right now, headed to work or whatever you got going on, hold up real quick. 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
7: 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In Broward County, we're dealing with a vehicle fire. The off-ramp left lane is blocked. Florida's Turnpike northbound off-ramp to I-595, US 441, State Road 84. Be mindful, the right main line is blocked. An accident has the right shoulder blocked. I-95 southbound between Hallandale Beach Boulevard and Ives Dairy Road. There is slow traffic from Hollywood Boulevard. If you're on I-95, we're experiencing major delays. Taking a ride to the other side in the 305 in the Miami-Dade area. Slow traffic on the Dolphin Expressway eastbound between the Palm Palmetto Expressway and Northwest 12th Avenue. 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
1: That's what I'm talking about. Juice, I owe you an apology.
0: Why you owe me an apology?
1: I owe you an apology.
0: For what, bro?
1: Because that was a big game on Friday. North Miami Beach.
0: I told you, bro. You ain't listening to me,
1: bro. I was
0: bro.
1: Going with North Miami. I said, we going to bring it back.
0: I told you, this whole bowling, that thing is real. You know that game, you know that rivalry's been going on since like 1974.
1: I didn't know.
0: I was there and I saw the trophy and I see how long they've been fighting for that trophy. It's crazy. It's a lot of games.
1: I didn't know it was that serious, Juice. Shout out to the whole staff that was on site. Juice, you was out there shining, Juice. I saw you.
0: Oh, I don't know. Some people were in the comments. They was like, yo, you look like Drewski. I'm like, whoa.
1: Hey, you know what? Hold up. Let me fall back from this mic a little bit.
0: Hey, yo.
1: Yeah, my man. You kind of look
0: like Drewski before he became Drewski. You know what I mean?
1: Juicy.
0: No, you see, don't start, because now you about to start another name. Everybody out here calling me Toucan Sam. You about to start calling me Juicy. Don't do that.
1: DJ Juicy.
0: No.
1: Okay, my.
0: Yo, Rob, I can't stand you. It's Monday, bro.
1: My bad.

0: man. You be showing up and showing out.
1: Ah, man, you know what I'm saying? It's Monday. You got to start the week off right, you know, because today, it's going down today.
0: Oh, today is definitely going down. It's going down. It's officially the draft night.
1: It's going down today, yes.
0: Oh.
1: It's officially CMG Fantasy Football Draft Night tonight. You already know, baby, commercial-free, 99 Jams, Miami's number one for hip-hop and R&B. And you know, Robert, we're putting a grin in the head, baby.
0: That's right, 10 a.m. this morning, baby, I see. Know.
1: Hey, so, what's up, bro? Who you going with your first pick, bro?
0: You want to know my first pick?
1: Yeah, what's up?
0: I can't do that right now. I'm going to let you know, though. I'm going to go with either a running back or a wide receiver. For my first pick.
1: Okay.
0: You know what, though? I might even flip it. I might go

0: home healthy and happy. 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If you weren't watching TV this weekend, South Florida sports was jumping. Lionel Messi went absolutely crazy, scoring 4 goals as Inter Miami destroyed Montreal 7-1. The Miami Heat are also continuing to reshape their roster. First, we got Giannis Antetokounmpo. Then, Klay Thompson was added. I'm excited about what this new offense should look like. Also, your Miami Dolphins was in action over the weekend. Now, it is our last preseason. It didn't look good, but again, changes are being made. Dolphins gonna get more wins than y'all think they are this year. You watch. So, South Florida, who are you most excited about right now? The Heat, Dolphins, and the Miami, or your Panthers? And don't forget, 99 Jams is looking for the next up artist. 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Good morning, Lauderhill. We're waking up to 77 degrees with a high of 88. And good morning, Coconut Grove. We're waking up to 80 degrees with a high of 90.
1: 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Morning Hustle is in the building. L'Oreal, Kyle Santilli, and Elton Walker. We are out the door. You know who's coming up next.
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1: Dice pineapple. Tonight you shall reach a height that the sky won't catch you. 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I'm trying to see how deep you are. And believe me, shawty, I ain't talking about no intimate conversation. I want to see if I can make you reach things unobtainable when I peek into your nature. And I promise you my goals will exceed any physical pleasure. 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The more these mere moments seem like heavens or temporary forevers. 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

0: Drake, Shebang on 99 Jazz with People Station. And if you want this money, the next time to put a grant in your hand is coming up at 12 p.m. But, you know, sometimes we can drag on a Monday. We got to get back at it. The work, the kids, the school, whatever you got going on. If you need a little motivation to keep on going, here is Alicia Keys practicing the art of letting people go in her life.
1: Changing everything. I started, I had a bunch of fake friends. I had people that I just, they weren't fake, but they just wanted what they wanted, and it wasn't in line, and I had to kind of babysit everybody, and I just cut off all the excess energy. And I remember I just decided, like, I can create what I want to create. I don't have to do anything that don't feel right for me. And it was the first time that I really, like, expressed my own individuality, and I made major changes, and it changed everything.
0: Yeah, sometimes people can definitely weigh you down, suck up all your energy and drain you, but nah, preserve your energy, all right? Keep it light. That was your motivational moment from Alicia Keys. And don't forget, we're putting that grand in your hand coming up at 12 p.m.
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1: It's your girl Brittany from Pompano and Lauderdale. 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That's

0: 12 p.m., but I can't believe I'm saying this. Today's the last day of August. Where did the month go? It is safe, but listen, I got your passes for the Orange Blossom Classic, so let me take it to the streets. 99 Jams, what's up? Who's this?
1: It's Ty.
0: Ty, where you calling from?
1: Calling from Miami.
0: All right, did you have a good weekend, Ty?
1: Yep.
0: What'd you do?
1: Home, got a little business bowling.
0: All right, you got your bowl on. I heard that. Listen, you're my ninth caller. You are going to see the football game between FAMU and Bulldogs. It's all going down Sunday, September 6th, inside the Hard Rock Stadium. And what's the station playing the most music and hooking you up with your tickets for the OBC, baby?
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25: Hey, Jill. You know the old sugar daddy. They be tricking, they tell them girls.

Yeah, Tams, what you need. Her pen game is sick. It's Kay Fox on 99 Jams of People's Station. Putting that grand in your hand. Coming up, 12 p.m. I got you, but the Fox Report is on the less than 5 minutes. And Rick Ross has a message for everyone that participated in the Miami 50K Challenge. That's all coming up right now.

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0: She's always in the know and has her ear to the street. 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
2: All right, beautiful people, let's get into it. Shouts out to my up-and-coming artists. If you participated in that freestyle challenge with Ricky Rose, Miami 50K, all right, 50K is on the line. He has an update on what's happening with the challenge right now, so pay attention.
3: All right, so back to the moon yonder, 50,000. The deadline is now cut off. But for everybody that's pulling up to the mural, still shooting your content, I consider you a hustler. For one, the mural is motherfucking legendary now, not just in the 305, but around the world. It's a lot of people that's spreading that content. It's all kind of different artists. I salute all of y'all, each and every one of y'all. It's went from the top five, to the best 10 that's going to get to perform for the motherfucking judges and the ones in the room.
2: Yeah, shouts to Ricky Rose. If you were a part of that Miami 50K challenge, make sure that you keep on going and get that money. All right, these men out here be playing too many games. Did you hear about this story? This dude, Dijon Love, he faked an NFL persona, and he pursued romantic relationships with women to convince them to give him money for his investments that did not exist. Reportedly, he scammed the women that he was dating out of $1.3 million. That is so diabolical. He claimed that he played for the 49ers, and he would even put a post on his IG where it looks like he was there, but he was ripping it from another player. So ladies, please be careful out here, because these men be trying to get it either way, and it's very disrespectful. Now, if you're trying to get this money, we got the keyword coming up for you at 12 p.m. to put a grand in your hand. The Midday Rush Mix is up next with DJ Juice, and we are commercial free. 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
5: My girl Ashley, representing Fort Lauderdale, is on the line, and we're going to see if she can get that money. Ashley, what's up, baby? Ashley, today is your day. It's time to play. The Golden Gate Bridge is located in what city? You got 7 seconds.
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0: And we are inside the Midday Rush Mix. We go for hour long and hour strong.
1: We commercial free. You already know.
0: Did you have a long weekend?
1: My weekend was good. I've came to a resolution.
0: What's that?
1: That I need to be more nice to you.
0: Oh. Who said these things?
1: No, I just had self-reflection.
0: Oh, good for you.
1: Self-reflection.
0: Finally.
1: Good job. You see, I try and then you do stuff like that.
0: All right.
1: Just say thank you.
0: Let's get back into the mix.
1: Okay.

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That's doing the best they can. I see y'all, I feel y'all. It's for the hood. 305. 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

0: word is need. Like, I'm gonna need you to fix your face juice.
1: I'm good.
0: Well, enter that keyword on our Jams app. You got about 3 minutes to make it happen. Juice, what's good?
1: That's right. Fox, you didn't tell me how your weekend went, girl. Like, what's good?
0: What did I do?
1: Yeah, you ain't do nothing.
0: Oh, yeah, I did hang out a little bit.
1: Oh, yeah?
0: I went to the Delano.
1: The Delano.
0: And had dinner with my friends. One of my friends' birthday. Big ups to Christy. Happy birthday.
1: You never take me out to dinner.
0: Well, that's not going to happen.
1: Why not?
0: They took me out.
1: You know what? I'm about to get into this. I'm having a good Monday.

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1: Ooh.
0: Spooky season.
1: You look spooky.
0: Not today, Juice. Not today.
1: Okay, I said I was going to do my own. Sorry.
0: You just said you're going to be nicer, and then look at you.
1: No, but you
0: hasn't
1: started
0: even been 20 minutes.

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Yeah, Gunna featuring Burna Boy. 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I'm K Fox, and the Fox Report is on in less than 6 minutes. Now, artists, listen up. If you are a part of the Miami 50K Challenge, Rick Ross has an update on what's happening with it now. So that's on the way. But right now, Mariah the Scientist, is it a crime?

0: She's always in the know. It has her ear to the street.
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3: All right, beautiful people, let's get into it. Shouts out to my up-and-coming artists. If you participated in that freestyle challenge with Ricky Rosé, Miami 50K, all right, 50K is on the line. He has an update on what's happening with the challenge right now, so pay attention.
4: All right, so back to the moon yonder, the 50,000. The deadline is now cut off. But for everybody that's pulling up to the mural, still shooting your content, I consider you a hustler. For one, the mural is motherfucking legendary now, not just in the 305, but around the world. It's a lot of people that's spreading that content. It's all kind of different artists. I salute all of y'all, each and every one of y'all. It's went from the top five, to the best 10 that's going to get to perform for the motherfucking judges and the ones in the room.
3: Yeah, shouts to Ricky Rosé. If you were a part of that Miami 50K challenge, make sure that you keep on going and get that money. All right, these men out here be playing too many games. Did you hear about this story? This dude, Dijon Love, he faked an NFL persona, and he pursued romantic relationships with women to convince them to give him money for his investments that did not exist. Reportedly, he scammed the women that he was dating out of $1.3 million. That is so diabolical. He claimed that he played for the 49ers, and he would even put a post on his IG where it looks like he was there, but he was ripping it from another player. So ladies, please be careful out here, because these men be trying to get it either way, and it's very disrespectful. For these stories and more, hit us up at 99jamsmiami.com, but it is going down right now. We got this money for you. A grand could be in your hand. Type in the keyword instant, I-N-S-T-A-N-T, on our Jams app to make it happen. Good luck.
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It's K-Fox on 99 Jazz, the People's Station. You got about 4 minutes into the keyword.

T.I., let them know on 99 Jazz, Miami's number one for hip-hop and R&B. It's K-Fox. And if you missed this hour's keyword, we got you, man. Another one's coming up at 5 p.m. with DJ Nasty Theo 5. But call me. We about to play Finish the Lyrics for your tickets to go see Usher and Chris Brown. It's K-Fox on 99 Jazz, the People Station.

0: be putting that grand in your hand, but I gotta show love to, let's see, her name is Ann Sasso, representing Coral Springs. Ann, you got that money, baby. Congratulations. But you can be a winner too. All you gotta do is listen to that keyword at 5 p.m. with DJ Nasty 305. Now to the subject at hand, I do have your tickets to go see Chris Brown and Usher. So let me take it to the streets. Lady Night Jams, what's up? Who's this?
1: Danielle,
0: where you calling me from?
1: I'm calling from Miami.
0: Are you ready to play? Finish the lyrics to win your tickets to go see Usher and Chris Brown.
1: Yes.

0: for anything again between us. You were like my best friend. The one I used to run and talk to when me and my girl was having problems.
1: Look at you. You are in there, girl. You are going to see Usher and Chris Brown at the Hard Rock Stadium. It's going down December 6th, all right? So you in there, girl.
0: Yay.
1: Yes. You are more than welcome. What's that station playing the most music? And that's the most free tickets for the R&B tour starring Chris Brown and Usher.
2: 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Wake them up. Miami is waking up with the Morning Hustle featuring Lori.

0: call shebang. If you on, if you, of course you heard it, but I'm gonna let you hear it again.
1: Manish on the beach, shebang.
0: Hey.
1: All of my ops,
2: they dead.
0: Hey.
1: Why do they gas me up?
0: Hey.
1: Where does it go?
2: My head.
0: All right. Yeah.
2: That's the song I picked from the album. That's FYI.
0: And you said that was
2: Yes, I did.
0: You said it was going to be the one.
2: I did.
0: I'm bringing King Wilonius to the stage, and he need to sit down somewhere.
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0: He's the man that did this to the song.
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0: Yeah.
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3: I like it.
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0: Yeah.
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2: It's giving Beauty and the Beast.
3: Right. 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
3: Disney
2: giving
3: over
2: Beauty
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there. What up, Pretty Ricky? It's K-Fox on 99 Jams of People Station. We putting a grand in your hand coming up at 5 p.m. with DJ Nasty Theo 5. He got you. In the meantime, love hard, play hard, and don't come out here and let these palm trees fool you, or else it will go down. Stay safe. I know it's home.

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0: 5 o'clock, and I got to give a big happy birthday shout out to Miss Ann Gibson. Ann Gibson out there in Overtown. Happy birthday, love. Now, Miami, let's get to business, right? One of my great friends, I'm not going to say his name, but he's one of my partners. He's been going through a lot. Unfortunately, I should say, he got divorced from his wife. And, you know, he been shooting kind of bad, Miami. Then all of a sudden, he ended up going to the corner store. Went to the corner store. He got a six-pack of beer. He was so mad. And he bought a lottery ticket. Now, mind you, him and his wife, they finalized their divorce maybe about a month ago. On the same day that their divorce got finalized, he goes to the store, gets his six-pack of beer, get him some liquor, and then he went and bought a lottery ticket. Lottery ticket, Miami, it's so crazy, right? The lottery ticket, he hit for $40 million. $40 million, right? His ex-wife comes back and says, wait a minute, I'm entitled to some of that money. Huh? Boss man like, hell nah. You don't get none of this, baby. You don't get none of this. So my question to you, Miami, because I'm in agreement with dog. You're like, nah, baby, once you made that decision, signed that paperwork, it's over for you. You don't get none of this. But my question is, Miami, do you think she is entitled to some of that money? You think she's entitled? Hit me up right now, 866-991-JAMZ. Let me know. My dog is divorced to his ex-wife. He hit the lotto for $40 million. She said she's entitled to some of that money. Is she or is she not? Call me and let me know, baby.
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1: When you say traffic, baby, there's only one person you can think about. That's Nikki Ramirez. How be looking on them roads, boo?
2: Good afternoon. Let's start off with Broward County. We do have an accident on the Florida Turnpike. It's northbound right before Sunrise Boulevard. The right two lanes are blocked. Moving over to Miami-Dade County, we have slow-moving traffic on I-95. It's northbound between Northwest 119th Street and the Florida Turnpike. I'm Nikki Ramirez, and this is 99 Jams, the people.
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I got what you need, baby, right here on 99 Jams, the People Station, putting the grand in your hand today at 5 p.m. Now, my dog, going through some hard times, man. He just got divorced from his wife, and he was so mad about the divorce, he went to the convenience store, got a six-pack of beer, and got a lottery ticket. Lottery ticket, bad boy hit for $40 million. Now, the ex-wife comes back and says, oh, I need some of that bag. My dog like, hell no, nah, you can't get none of that, baby. My question to you today, Miami, is the young lady in

0: But what if that was you? What if that was you? You was in that situation. Do you think you're entitled to some of that money?
1: Nope, not at all. Enjoy your life, baby. Now, unless we got some kids or something, you might want to say, hey, here go a little 1-2 for the kids. Okay. But me, per se, nah.
0: It's over.
1: It's too late. It's over.
0: That's what's up. Thank you for coming, baby.
1: All right.
0: Let's say this. But T. Carol, I appreciate you, boo. Now, let's take this thing to Sunrise. Got my dog, Scam. Hell of a name, Scam. What are your thoughts about this, bro?
2: She crazy.
0: I ain't getting none of that back. You crazy as hell. Ain't that right?
2: I'm trying to tell you. she better do a lot of exercise of her arms and hands, because she's going to be holding it up there for a long time.

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Oh, yeah, baby, that's Gunna and Burna Boy right here on 99 Jams, Miami's number one for hip-hop and R&B. 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

0: weekend, baby. You know who else wish they had a time? My dog. My dog wish he had it. Well, he gonna have a time because he got $40 million in his pocket. He gonna have a time. But his ex-wife, she thought she can get some of that money. My question is, Miami, is she really entitled to the $40 million? Is she really? Hit me right now. 866-991-JAMZ. Who's this?
1: This is Natalie in Fort Lauderdale, better known as JPE Jam Pony Sweet Pea, baby.
0: That's what I'm talking about. Shout out to the JPE family. You think that young lady entitled to some of that money?
1: Hell no.
0: Hell to the No.
1: She don't get none. Whatever y'all was going through, you know what I'm saying? I probably would feel the same. Like I'm entitled to some of it too. But you know, you got to look at it at the end of the day. Y'all finished. Benito. No, ain't nothing. No,
0: Finito.
1: You don't get none of that.
0: Benito,
1: baby.
0: That's what
1: Benito,
0: I'm talking about.
1: You don't get none of that.
0: Shout out to the Jam Pony Express family. Well, I sure appreciate you, boo.
1: Big A, Hot Rod, Jam Pony. This your girl, Sweet Pea, from Fort Lauderdale, Florida. You better believe it. And we talking to the one and only DJ Nat.
0: I love it, baby. Shout out to Jam Pony Express, the whole family out there in Fort Lauderdale. Well, let's keep this conversation going on the R99 Jams app using that open mic feature. My best friend, man, got divorced, and next thing you know, he hit the lottery for $40 million. Here comes his ex-wife. Ex-wife said, I need some of that bag. I need some of that. Half of that should be mine. But my question is she really entitled to that money?

0: Dade County, Broward County.
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1: I like that. Show the grandbabies love.
2: Your shout outs was cool. Your shout outs was it. Please tell
1: you had to tell the baby what you represent.
0: Fort Lauderdale.
1: Fort Lauderdale. Throw them L's out, baby. Throw them up. Broadwood's in
0: you
1: the house.
0: You better believe it.
1: Broadwood's in
0: you
1: the house.
0: You better believe it.
1: 954, stand
0: you
1: up.
0: You damn right.
1: Tell them what's the name of the vibe.
0: It's the Crib Road.

0: Hey, my name is Shatara Davis, and I want to shout out my beautiful kids, Darius Davis Jr. and Soraya Davis.
1: Oh, look at Shatara.
2: Your shout-outs is cool. Your shout-outs was there. Please tell everybody. Tell them where you represent.
0: I'm representing Fort Lauderdale.
2: Lauderdale, that of Elsa. Broadwood's in the
0: you
2: house.
0: You better believe it.
2: Broadwood's in
0: you
2: the house.
0: You better believe it.
2: 954, stand up.
0: Damn right.
2: Tell them what's the name of the vibe.
0: It's a crib roll call.
2: Oh, you vibing, baby. Finish strong. Come on. Appreciate the love. Know you got to go, but what's the words you got to say?
0: Oh.
2: Every day at 3:40. Every day we do the crib roll call, y'all. And don't forget, in 10 minutes, you ready to go to the Orange Blossom Classic this weekend? I got you.
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The Orange Blossom Classic. This Sunday, Hard Rock Stadium going to be on fire, baby. 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

0: Coming in that Tupac track. Can't wait to hear that, man. Cannot wait. Woo. Yeah, it's 99 Jams, baby. Miami's number one for hip-hop and R&B. And you know, at 5 o'clock today, we're going to put that grand in your hand, right? Who's this?
1: What's good? It's your girl, Ash.
0: What's up, babe? Where you calling from?
1: Miami.
0: You having a good day today?
1: I am.
0: Good. I'm glad. You had to go to work earlier?
1: No, I was off today.
0: Oh, you had a day? Oh, look at you. How you get a Monday off?
1: I don't know.
0: What the hell you got going on? Lucky you. Got a Monday off, got to chill and be in your drawers all day. I love it. But you're going to like even better when you go to the Orange Blossom Classic this weekend, Greg. God, I love it.

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0: put that grand in your hand. Now, earlier today on IG, shout out to Big Money Sonny, shout out to Papa Zoe, and of course, shout out to OG Gigavelli. They got on the gram earlier this afternoon, and they announced the 10 finalists for the Miami K 50K Challenge. That means one individual has a chance to win $50,000. One aspiring artist. And for everybody who missed the 10 finalists, here it is. Big Money Sonny, let them know.
1: Tafia, Big Man Savage, Lil Dread, YD, Busta Free, 360 Stizzy, Sid Miley, Soulja Living Truth, J Diva, and V Stump.
0: That's what I'm talking about. A lot of females, man. Shout out to J Diva, shout out to V Stump, and of course, shout out to Lil Dread, shout out to Soulja Living Truth, Busta Free, Tafia. Man, it's a lot of heavy hitters. I'm talking about big heavy hitters repping the crib, man. So shout out to everybody that's involved in the Miami 50K Challenge. And, of course, shout out to the boat, my dog, Rosé. What up?
2: Some nights just don't happen. They make history.
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1: When you say traffic, baby, there's only one person you can think about. That's Nikki Ramirez. How be looking on them roads, boo?
2: Good afternoon to you. Let's start off with Broward County. There is an accident on the Florida Turnpike. It's northbound right before Sunrise Boulevard, and the right shoulder is blocked. Moving over to Miami-Dade County, I-95 Express Lane, northbound right at Northwest 119th Street, has an accident, and the left lane is blocked. 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

0: Miami. I gotta be very vulnerable with you. I gotta be vulnerable. It's 99 Jams at the People Station. You know, 5 o'clock, we're gonna put a grand in your hand. Miami, I gotta be very vulnerable. I've never been like yelled at before. Never. Shelby Rushing from my sister station at Hot 105 just came in the studio, blatantly yelled at me. Like, I don't understand. What? And she's still here. Why would
1: because
0: you yell?
1: Because you're in here being a donkey. You're being a total jerk right now. I didn't come down here for this.
0: What you mean?
1: I didn't come down here for this. I'm on my way out. I said, let me swing by, you know, holler at Nasty. See what he's up to. And foolery.
0: Nah. No fooky bookiness over
1: no,
0: here.
1: No, Miami, he's on that BS,
0: no,
1: Miami.
0: No.
1: Wow. Wow.
0: I'm literally here enjoying my life. Mm-hmm. We found out the top 10 finalists at a Miami 50K challenge. Mm. I'm on a high.
1: Okay.
0: I'm feeling good.
1: Okay.
0: And here you come. You just walk your little happy ass in the studio and just start yelling at me for no reason.
1: Wow. Right.
0: But listen, Mike, make sure you show Shelby Rushing some love on
1: our
0: sister station. I 105 every single day, 10 a.m. to 10 to 3.
1: 10
0: right?
1: to 3, then 3 to 4. You know, we and do the show, Man Big Love. Yeah. You know, they keep me here all day.
0: Literally.
1: All day.
0: All day.
1: All day.
0: You know what I'm saying? But don't cuss me out no more.
1: All right, I'm done.
0: I'm just saying, like,
1: I'm done.
0: I love you.
1: You good, and I love you too.
0: You sure?
1: You good.
0: Well,
1: you
0: the
1: good.
0: Way you came in and cussed me out, Jesus.
1: I had questions, but we good.
0: Boy, we good. I hope
1: we
0: got your answers.
1: We good.
0: My God.

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1: How smart are you?
2: All right.
3: It is a magnificent Monday back from the weekend, and I want to give away some money today. Want to see if we can give away $1,000 by playing $1,000 Minute. And I got my girl Gloria all the way up in the 5'6 Ace West Palm Beach. Exact. She's in the building, and she is ready to go get $1,000. Ain't that right, Gloria?
4: I'm so ready.
3: Well, let's go do it, baby. It's time to play $1,000 Minute! Now, Gloria, it's very easy. I'm going to ask you 10 questions in 60 seconds. All you got to do is get all 10 questions right. If you do, today I'm going to hook you up with $1,000, all right?
4: Okay.
3: All right. Now, if you don't get the 1,000, every question you do get correct, I'm going to give you $10 no matter what, okay?
4: Sounds good.
3: All right, perfect.
4: A win is a win.
3: A win is a win, baby. That's right. Now, time is going to start as soon as I finish reading the first question. For some reason, if it gets stuck, just say pass. And if we have time, we'll come back to the question, okay?
4: Okay.
3: And remember, the first answer you give is the first answer we got to take, okay?
4: Okay.
3: Are you ready?
4: I am ready.
3: Amazing. Here we go. Question number one. In math, what is the value of pi?
4: 3.14.
3: What is the main ingredient in traditional sushi?
4: Rice or fish.
3: What is the tallest mountain in the world?
4: Mount Everest.
3: How many degrees are in a circle?
4: 360.
3: What language has the most native speakers?
4: Spanish.
3: What metal is a liquid at room temperature?
4: Pass.
3: What country hosted the 2016 Summer Olympics?
4: Fiji.
3: Who invented the telephone? You got 9 seconds.
4: Pass.
3: What is the largest internal organ in the... Gloria. Oh, boy, you ran out of time, Gloria.
4: Oh, man.
3: But you know what? You didn't do bad. You didn't do bad, okay? So,
4: okay.
3: We didn't get through all 10 questions. We got through 7. And out of the 7, you got 4 correct. So, today, we're going to hook you up with $40. All right, baby?
4: Hey, a win is a win. That's all. I'm so blessed I was able to be a part of it.
3: So what I'm going to do is I'm going to give you the answers to everything you got wrong or passed on, okay?
4: Okay.
3: All right. What language has the most native speakers? You would think it's Spanish, right? But it's actually not. It's Mandarin Chinese.
4: Wow.
3: Yeah. Yeah. And what metal is liquid at room temperature? It's mercury. Mercury is liquid. Yeah. And what country hosted the 2016 Summer Olympics? That one was kind of tough, but the correct answer is Brazil. It was held in Rio de Janeiro.
4: Right. Beautiful country, though.
3: Yeah, it is. Absolutely amazing. So we're going to hook you up with $40 a day. And guess what? I want you to get back on that 99 Jams app, register again. So the next time I call you, instead of getting $40, we're going to try to get you the whole $1,000. All right, baby?
4: Hey, yes.
3: Now.
4: Sounds good.
3: I love it. Before you go, I want you to tell everybody in Palm Beach, the station that plays the most music and the station with the most free money, baby.

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2: When you say traffic, baby, there's only one person you can think about. That's Nikki Ramirez. How be looking on them roads, boo?
3: Well, let's start off with Miami-Dade County. We do have an accident on the Palmetto Expressway. It's southbound right at Northwest 58th Street. The two left lanes are blocked. Broward County, you are looking good. No major accidents at this time, but we do have slow-moving traffic on I-95. It's southbound between Cypress Creek Road and Commercial Boulevard. 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

motherfucker. I sling that, just nunchuck them. And who you with? 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And you not hip, who I'm Wale. And that DC shit, I rap all day. And my eyes red, cause I all that. Don't blow my high. Let me shine. Come on, I beat me, take my time.

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Right. I'm just vibing. It's a Monday. Yeah. I'm just vibing, DJ Slim. It's a Monday. That's it. Monday. It's like the warm-up for the weekend. This weekend, I'm going to light the whole city up. Legendary. I'm going to light it up. I'm not doing it. And it's Orange Blossom Classic weekend. Ooh, we. Rattler style all weekend. Oh, yeah. Oh, yeah. Yo, Kendra, what up, baby? Quinn, what's up? What up? Let's go get the money, Miami. 8

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Just do it.

Straight out of Paran. Don't get it twisted. Ain't that right, Dick? What they do, my boy? What's up, baby? Shout out that boy Mike Smith out there. Mike Smith, what they do, my boy? What's up? 99 Jams, Miami's number one for hip hop and R&B. Nah, this is what Miami sound like over here. Yeah. We ain't playing. You got 2 minutes left, Miami. Go get that money. Go get that money. $1,000. Go get it. Go get it. The key word to get the money is credit. C-R-E-D-I-T. That's the key word. Go to that 99 Jams app.

man. It's Monday. I'm just vibing, man, on a Monday. 99 Jam, the People Station, putting that grand in your hand, baby, tomorrow morning, 8 a.m. Hopefully you got the keyword credit in before 5:30. I hope you did that. If you did, be on the lookout. Somebody may be calling you in a minute. And if they call you, answer the phone. It may be a crazy number. Answer it. You know what I'm saying? Kyrie, somebody call you crazy, answer the phone, Kyrie. Answer it, all right? You may be getting $1,000 today. You never know. All right? But Miami, there's only one haunted house in the

people's stage and putting that grand in your hand. Tomorrow morning, 8 a.m., right? Get the money, right? Easy money, right? Guess what? I got your ticket. I got them tickets. Yay. I got your ticket, baby, to the House of Horror.

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1: When you say traffic, baby, there's only one person you can think about. That's Nikki Ramirez. How be looking on them roads, boo?
2: Let's start off with Miami-Dade County. We do have the I-95 Express Lane southbound between Ivesbury Road and the Golden Glades exit closed due to an accident. Also in Dade County on the Palmetto Expressway southbound, right at Northwest 58th Street, we have an accident blocking the right lane. Moving over to Broward County, the Florida Turnpike southbound between Hollywood Boulevard and the Florida Turnpike exit is closed due to an accident. Now, you could use 441 or University Drive as your alternate. Also in Broward on the Florida Turnpike northbound right after Griffin Road, there's an accident blocking the center lane. 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The new Domino is what happens when dinner stops asking everyone what they want and starts asking you your favorite toppings, your plans, yours and yours alone. Because it's made for one person with a Detroit-style Parmesan crust and made to go where you go. Try it tonight only at Domino's. I'm Nikki Ramirez. That's the latest traffic update on 99 Jams, Miami's number one for hip-hop and R&B.
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0: got to stop the music because there's a lot of hate in the studio right now. Shout out to Phil Michaels. He's a hater. I want to be very clear about this. Phil Michaels is a hater. And the reason he's... Mima, get into it in a minute. It's 99.10, the People Station. Now, who's this?
1: Yes, you doing this, Aunt Jemima.
0: What's up, Aunt Jemima? What the hell?
1: Aunt Jemima. Aunt Jemima.
0: I thought you said Aunt Jemima. I'm going to say they don't make Aunt Jemima no more. What you talking about? Where you calling from, baby?
1: I'm calling from Liberty City.
0: Liberty City in the building. You was out there vibing and sliding to the driving five, baby.
1: I sure was.
0: You know, we do that every single day. We pop it off at 4:53, and we give it to you for 1 hour long, 1 hour strong. And guess what, girl? Because you was vibing, you got them tickets to the House of Horror. Because you got them. Yes, baby. Opening night is going down September the 24th at his brand new home, Tropical Park, out there in the 305. Baby, you're going to be in the building, boo.
1: That's what I'm talking about.
0: Now, listen, all you got to do is tell everybody in the city, baby, the station to play the most music in the station with the most free tickets to the House of Horror.
1: Y'all know that DJ Nancy at 99
0: Jazz. I sure appreciate you, baby. Now, back to Phil Michaels, the biggest hater that I know. We're getting ready for our fantasy football draft here at 99 Jams, and he tried to throw a monkey wrench in my draft. Boy, the hate is real. Why? Because everybody mad because I got the number one pick, and everybody knows that I'm taking Aston Jeanty, number one in my fantasy draft, baby. Number one. Everybody think I'm crazy because they want Jeanty. Ha ha!

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bullshit. Goodness gracious. 99 Jam, the People's Station. 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The big $100. 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
4: 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Lou, are you think you can keep your black card today, Lou?
3: I think I can.
4: Hey, Lou, come on, my boy. Let's do it, man. Hey, you got it. Come on, Lou.

0: brother. All right?
1: All right.
0: Are you ready?
1: Yes, sir.
0: Question number one. D.L. Hughley, Saturday the Entertainer, Bernie Mac, and Richard Pryor were all the comedians in the movie Kings of Comedy. Is that true or false?
1: That's false.
0: Who was the other comedian?
1: Steve Harvey.
0: Steve Harvey, that is correct. Question number two. True or false? T-Pain has a song, and it's called Buy You a Drink, and that is featuring Trick Daddy. Is that true or false?
1: That's false. Trick Daddy's not in that.
0: Who is on the song with T-Pain?
1: Young Jock.
0: Oh, check you out, boy. You know something, boy.
1: That
0: is correct. Question number three. Dr. Dre is the member of N.W.A. that left the group and dropped the diss song, No Vaseline. Is that true or false?
1: I'm going to go with false.
0: Boy, check you out, boy. You know something, boy. That's correct. False. Congratulations.
1: $100 gift card is yours. Oh, day to day, baby. All right, good luck and thank you. Listen, man, just tell everybody in the city to stage the play the most music in the station that did not deny your black card. 99 Jams, you better believe it. And guess what, in less than 10 minutes, baby, I got your Chris Brown ticket.
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1: When you say traffic, baby, there's only one person you can think about. That's Nikki Ramirez. How you looking on them roads, boo?
2: Well, let's start off with Broward County. On the Florida Turnpike southbound between Hollywood Boulevard and the Florida Turnpike exit, it is closed due to an accident. Your alternate there is going to be 441, or you could use University Drive. Also in Broward, there's an accident on the Florida Turnpike. Again, this time it's northbound after Griffin Road, and it's blocking the center lane. One more in Broward County. This one is on I-75 northbound. It's right at Miramar Parkway, and the left lane is blocked. Moving over to Miami-Dade County, the I-95 Express Lane southbound between Ives Dairy Road and the Golden Glades exit is closed due to an accident. 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One pill gives you up to 12 hours of body pain relief. So, don't let pain hold you back. 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I'm Nikki Ramirez, and this is 99 Jams, the People's Station.
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14: 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Turn up.

Did y'all hear the remix with Lil Baby and Kodak Black? Did y'all hear that? I think I'm gonna drop that tomorrow inside the world famous commercial free drive at 5. For everybody who ain't heard the remix. That's Young Miami, right here on 99 Jams, Miami's number one hip hop and R&B. You know, tomorrow morning at 8 a.m., we're gonna put that grand in your hand again, but Miami, the tickets everybody talking about. Yeah, they talking about it, baby. Chris Brown, look at the phone lines going crazy. They want to see Chris Brown. They want to see Usher shut it down. Live at the Hard Rock Stadium. I got your tickets right now.

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1: Ooh-wee!
0: It's gonna be a movie.
1: It's 99 Jams. The people said you're putting a grand in your hand. Tomorrow morning at 8 a.m. and you get ready to see Chris Brown. Who's this?
2: Shonda.
1: What's up, babe? Where you calling from?
2: Lauderhill.
1: Shonda, you having a good day today, babe? What's wrong?
2: Nothing. I'm just waiting for practice to start.
1: Oh, football practice.
2: Yeah, football and cheer.
1: Oh, okay. So you got your son and your daughter going out there cheering and your son playing football.
2: Mm-hmm.
1: So as you're cheering for them, they should be cheering for you. You know why?
2: Because I'm calling number 9.
1: No. It's not because of that, baby. You got it!

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1: When you say traffic, baby, there's only one person you can think about. That's Nikki Ramirez. How you looking on them roads, boo?
3: All right, let's start off with Miami-Dade County. We do have stop-and-go traffic on I-95. It's northbound between Miami Avenue, which is Biscayne Boulevard, and the Florida Turnpike. Your delay right now is about 35 minutes. Moving over to Broward County, I-95 southbound between State Road 84 and Sheridan Street has stop-and-go traffic. The delay there is about 15 minutes. 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
0: All about the money, tell and pay, yo. South Florida, get that bag.

8 a.m. bright and early, but you turn up with the Turn Up Partners on the grind. That's right, man. We are ready for a whole nother week. We got all the vibes for you. And of course, we're going to be slaying some tickets if you're trying to get your scare on at that House of Horror. And we're going to let you know what's popping in that Miami Minute, baby. 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
13: 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I'm telling you, an accident

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4: 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See you at the bar, you was hardly talking. That's when I knew that your heart was scarring. Friends to lovers need a part to star in. 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

0: remix.
1: Yeah.
0: Came about to know it, ain't see it. 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You know, baby, make the bad bitch. Pop that, throw that up. Turn around like it's the freak.
1: Okay.
0: Push me to the wall, get the pulling down my drawers. Hands up in the M, playing defense.
1: Yeah.
0: A couple years straight, nigga, thought that was it. Ain't no fool. Wait, no, I brought back a hit. I had took her with me. We both spent a little time. She got hers, I got mine, then I brought back his beauty. If you blame me, I brought

0: Mix right here on 89 Jams, Miami's number one for hip hop and R&B, where you can get that grand in your hand tomorrow, 8 a.m. bright and early. But you're riding out with the Turn Up Partners on the grind. And yes, we got your tickets. If you're trying to get your scare on at the House of Horror opening night, baby, it's your girl, She's Jerky Lee.
1: And DJ Lucky. See, looking out for Lucky, caller number 9, so we could hook you and a friend up with this exclusive access for the opening night. 99 Jams, what's happening?
2: How are you? Hi.
0: Hey, how's it going, baby? What's your name? Where are you calling from?
2: My name is Jessie. I'm calling from Miami.
1: Hey. Ooh, it's a pleasure to meet you. You're so polite. She asks us how we doing and everything. Congratulations. You're calling number 9.
2: Thank you so much.
0: Of course. We got you, baby. You're going to House of Horrors opening night, September 24th. You're going to get to party out there at Tropical Park. They got haunted houses, scare zones, the best carnival rides, and of course, that carnival food that everybody loves. You ready to get your scare on?
2: Yes, I'm ready.
1: Yeah, that's what we love to hear. Just let everybody out there know what station plays the most music and got the most free tickets to the House of Horror.
2: 99 Ticket Jams.
1: Yeah, that's right. And make sure you keep it locked with us, Jam fam, because we are getting ready to get into that Miami Minute. A lot went down over the weekend, and your Turn Up Partners got to give you the updates, but we also got to turn up for the Virgos out there. Rod Wave 25.

0: This is the Miami Minute. Everything Miami in 60 seconds. What's trending? What's turned? And what's got everybody saying, yo, what's going on? The Turnup Partners are talking about it on 99 Jams.
1: Yeah, Jams fan, we definitely got to get into it because South Broward High School in Hollywood is celebrating a major milestone.
2: Demi Adelunkum made history as the school's first black valedictorian, graduating with an incredible 5.6 GPA. He earned college credits through AP classes at Broward College, proving that hard work and dedication really do pay off.
1: Hey, man, big shouts out to Timmy, man. He's definitely setting the bar high for the next generation. And a South Florida community came together this weekend to remember a mother and her two-year-old daughter whose lives were tragically taken by a lightning strike in Margate.
2: Family, friends, and neighbors gathered Saturday to honor Kenya and her daughter, Kennedy Rose, who was struck by lightning outside of the family home last Sunday. Kenya's husband, Cameron, was just feet away while Kennedy's twin sister, Kinsley, was inside of the vehicle and thankfully wasn't injured. It's a sad situation, man. If you have somebody special in your life, make sure you hold them tight because tomorrow's never promised.
1: Yeah, man, we definitely got to continue to send our love and prayers and strength to Cameron and little Kinsley and the entire Gaslow family during this unimaginable time, man. And Jams fam, lastly but not least, Miami-Dade deputies are searching for a man caught on camera allegedly setting a gas pump on fire in Southwest Miami-Dade, and apparently he hurt himself in the process.
2: This could have been a make-it-make-sense story because We got surveillance video from a Chevron on Burr Road shows a man approaching a pump around 2 in the morning carrying a sign that appeared to read Cuban Lives Matter in embargo. But then he placed the bag on the pump and then set it on fire, causing flames to erupt before he took off running. But he didn't get far because the video shows him falling to the ground, apparently injured, before getting back up and running away. And thankfully, there were no other injuries reported.
1: Yeah, man, this sounds like a make-it-make-sense story for real, man. More than 2 weeks later, deputies are still trying to identify him. So if you know anything, call Miami-Dade Crime Stoppers at 305-471-TIPS, and you can remain anonymous as well. And Jams fam, that's your Miami Minute. 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Call 305-INJURED. That's 305-465-8733. And definitely keep it locked because we still on that grind, baby, right here on 89 Jams.
0: This is the Miami Minute. Everything Miami in 60 seconds. What's trending? What's turned? And what's got everybody saying, yo, what's going on? The Turnup Partners are talking about it on 99 Jams.

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1: It's DJ Nasty 305. If you didn't know, this the crib. Miami-Dade County. Shout out to DJ Uncle Al. Uncle Luke. T-Double-D. JT Money. The Diamond Princess. The legendary Disco Rick. Shout out to Prince Raheem. Hey, yo, this what Miami sound like.

0: Ricky Rose and Young Bree. Do it one time right here. That ain't our jams. Miami's number one for hip-hop and R&B, where it goes down tomorrow, 8 a.m., putting that grin in your hand. But you're riding out with the Turn Up Partners on the grind. And yes, jams fan, we are gearing up for Miami's most wanted top five countdown in that next hour. So definitely make sure you keep it locked to help push your favorite song to the top, baby. It's your girl, she Derek and Lee.
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